Dili, oi, taka-taka. She's always a woman. Billy Joel, no? She's always a woman to me. Kantahan lang saan nato sila kay... Naulian na magod akong pagaw. Ganahan akong kanta ba? She can kill with a smile. She can moon with her eyes. Yippee! And she can ruin your faith with her casual lies. Huwag mo ko yung lyrics, ano yun? Blame it all. Hides like a child, but she... She's always a woman to me. She can lead you to the... Humming nga ta, humming. She can ask for the truth, but she'll never believe. Lyrics, please! She steals like a thief, but she's always a woman to me.

0: just released from jail, the NBI director, Melvin Matibag, went on a podcast and said this on record. He said that after my arrest, 200 people called him to say that I extorted them. Liar.
1: Fucking
0: liar. NBI director, lying through your teeth. Huh? I've never extorted anybody in my entire life. I dare you, Melvin, my dear friend, I dare you to come out on TV and produce all those messages, all those numbers, verifiable either by WhatsApp, by Meta, by Facebook Messenger, by Telegram, by Globe Smart, et cetera, on those days. On those days where you said that they called you, that they reached out to you. I've never extorted anybody in my entire life. And the reason why you said, the reason why you lied and said that 200 people reached out to you is because the case against me is weak as shit. And you know that. Martin's lawyers know that. And the reason why you had to lie was to prop up the case. Apart from that, you maliciously pushed this narrative to the whole world that you had a cyber warrant to open my phone. Why do I think you said that in a press conference and multiple interviews? That you could open my phone and check out all the conversations and look at the photos and videos, et cetera, et cetera. I think it's because you wanted to make people feel that the NBI, although illegal, could leak certain photos, certain videos from my phone, conveniently leaving out the fact that you only had 10 days from the day of their arrest to look at all that information and that nothing outside of the case itself is admissible in court. And you are very well aware that Martin Romualdez, your friend, has a multitude of trolls and operators operating on me and PGMN simultaneously. And you wanted them, in my opinion, to create fake conversations, fake messages, fake calls, fake photos and fake videos, and pretend that they were all leaked from my phone.
1: Mm-hmm.
0: Just to ruin my credibility because your pal, Martin Romualdez, knows we have more shit on him.
1: Okay.
0: In order for that dirt, that evidence, all those exposés that we have in Martin that were set up and planned, in order for them to lose credibility, you had to ruin ours. So you told the world that we have a warrant. And what happened since? A plethora of fraudulent bullshit. My goodness, you are a dirty man. Ang dumi-dumi mo, Martin.
1: Okay, okay na.
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